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1: Stardate June 1st. 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
1: Stardate June 1st. The twins of Gemini have a front row seat for a planetary waltz this month. Venus, Jupiter, and Mercury are close to the twins now, and will bunch up even closer as the month progresses. The twins are the stars Pollux and Castor. They're about a quarter of the way up the western sky as evening twilight fades. Pollux is the brighter of the two, with Castor to its right. Jupiter looks like a brilliant star to the lower left of the twins. It's the largest planet in the solar system, but it's on the far side of the sun as seen from Earth, so it's more than 550 million miles away, about six times the distance between Earth and the sun. Venus is even brighter, the evening star. It's below the twins. Although it's a little smaller than Earth, it shines much brighter than Jupiter, mainly because it's much closer to both Earth and the sun. Venus and Jupiter remain in view for a good while after darkness falls. That's not the case for Mercury. It's well to the lower right of the others and much lower in the sky. It's bright, though, so with a clear horizon, there's a good chance to spot it. Mercury will move a little higher into the sky over the next few nights, improving the view. But the real action involves Jupiter and Venus. Venus is climbing away from the sun quickly. It will nestle especially close to Jupiter on the 8th and 9th. It'll pull away after that, all in close view of the twins. You can find out about McDonald Observatory visitor programs at mcdonaldobservatory.org. And for the McDonald Observatory, I'm Billy Henry.

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1: Well, hello, my friends, and welcome to the Roots Roundup Radio Show, the best part of your Monday. My name is John Noy. Thanks for tuning in. I have another fantastic show for you lined up tonight. New music from Pokey LaFarge, Whitney Rose, India Ramey, Les Green, Joby Riccio, and so much more. We got our Shot of Soul, some country 45s. Let's get things started right now with West Texas Exiles featuring Kelly Willis, Division on the Roots Roundup Space 101.1.

It's a Roots Roundup Radio Show, the best part of your Monday. That's Big Sandy and the Fly Right Boys, Chalk It Up to the Blues. Melissa Carper gave us Boxers on Backwards, Brennan Lee, Tell Him I'm Dead, and West Texas Exiles, and Kelly Willis doing Division. Moving on to the new music I have for you for this week. Pokey LaForest has got a brand new one. It's called Rent Money on the Roots Roundup Space 101.1.

my good pal Angelo Tini right there from her new record, Here Comes Trouble. That's Not Lonely for You. We heard Casey Musgraves. The rare times I play something in the mainstream that's really popular, but I really like it. It's called Dry Spell. Tift Merritt, new music from her for the first time in, I don't know, 10, 15 years. Someone to Watch the Band with Me and Pokey LaFarge, Rent Money. What else we got that's new right now? Whitney Rose, first new music for her from her in a long time. And the song is called Tootsies. It's a Roots Roundup here on Space 101.1.

Les Green and Grey Delisle put out an album called Grey and Green. And they do separate songs and one duet. This is the one from Les Green. I'm Gonna Let You Call Me Baby on the Roots Roundup Space 101.1.

He's an influencer, a real email sender.

dust rising from the wheels that churn the highway out behind us, coming down through Mendocino.

It's a Roots Roundup, the best part of your Monday. We just heard from Kevin Carducci, The Money, the Whitmore Sisters, Hurtin' for a Letdown, Rachel Brooke, The Real Pretender, and new from Les Green, A Little Help from Grey Delisle on that one, I'm Gonna Let You Call Me Baby. I think right now it is time for the shot of soul for this week, saluting High Records, featuring the famous High Rhythm section. This is Ann Peebles, Breaking Up Somebody's Home, on the Roots Roundup Space 101.1.

can still feel the breeze that rustles through the trees and misty memories.

It's a Roots Roundup, the best part of your Monday. That's your Shot of Soul for this week from High Records. We heard Al Green doing the Bee Gees' How Can You Mend a Broken Heart? Otis Clay, Trying to Live My Life Without You. Don Bryant, doing the Mustang. Willie Mitchell, 2075. And Ann Peebles, Breaking Up Somebody's Home. We're going to go from the soul to the country right now. We're going to play some country 45 RPM records for you right now. And here is Buck and Buddy, Too Old to Cut the Mustard. It's a Roots Run-Up here on Space 101.1.

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Inside this pen, I turned him loose, corralled by volts of electrified juice.

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I just got word from Albuquerque. 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He seen something riding up the rainbow trail with two long ears and a couple bird tails. 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When

Roots run of classic country sets there. Speaking of classic, Bobby Bear, Dropkick Majesus. That was kind of the, that set was kind of the lighter side of country music. The one before was kind of darker stuff. So yeah, that was a Dropkick Majesus, Bobby Bear. We heard Johnny Bond doing Three Sheets in the Wind. Osborne Brothers, Cut the Cornbread Mama. Uncle Sam and Big John Bull by Stonewall Jackson. Furlin Husky sang about the electrified donkey. Okay. And Buck and Betty, a song dedicated to me called Too Old to Cut the Mustard. It's the Roots Run up here on Space 101. My name is John Noy. Thank you so much for tuning in. I'm going to play some more country music for you right now from Charlie Rich. He's got $10 and a clean white shirt. The Roots Run up here on Space 101.1.

stoops a load to write to mom and pop for their corn. The old folks, that's their ace in the hole. There's another type, we call him a gigolo, who's got a girl whose old man has just got lots of that coin. It's not the girl, it's the old man that's the ace for him in the hole. And the braggarts, they'll tell you tricks. Places they're gonna see, things they're gonna do, maybe visit.

$10 and a clean white shirt. Got time for another short set here, so let's hear some more country music right now from Webb Pierce. A song we can relate to. I'm tired. Roots Roundup here on Space 101.1.

Probably the most, one of the most popular country music songs of all time there. Patsy Cline, Walking After Midnight. We heard Skeets McDonald, You Gotta Be My Baby. Marvin Rainwater, Got to Get My Baby. Got to Go Get My Baby. And Webb Pierce, I'm Tired. So, yeah, I've been listening to The Roots Roundup here on Space 101.1, KMGP, LPFM Seattle. Thank you and good night.

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1: 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I'm your host for the next hour, Trent Kelly. 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
1: 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Later on, we'll hear from Hawk and Steel from Victoria, BC. But we'll start off with musical artists that are performing at our Magnuson Park Live series this Friday at the Officers Club here in Magnuson Park. On the bill is Sister Swimmer and Brenna Bruce. 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Hey, there's even free parking. Here is Sister Swimmer, a bubble grunge country gaze duo, a Britt Amborn and Nicholas Ward. And this is their single, Gone Dark, here on Local Vibrations on Space Radio.

That beautiful song is from Seattle artist Brenna Bruce, with her track Human Eyes off of her new album called Light Catcher, who has a record release show at the Rabbit Box Theater on June 12th. But this Friday, she'll be performing at Maxson Park Live at the Officers Club, which is really darn cool inside, here at Space Radio on Friday, June 5th, along with Sister Swimmer, who we just heard just before that. I'm Trent Kelly, and this is The Wave Show and the segment Local Vibrations, where we get to know independent Pacific Northwest musicians. Next up, we're traveling up to Victoria, BC for an alt-country indie rock quartet called Hawk and Steel. We have a new album coming out on June 26th called Ain't Never Moving On. And this is Dreams on TV on The Wave Show's Local Vibrations on Space 101.1 FM.

0: From the new album Ain't Never Moving On, that is Victoria BC's Hawk and Steel with Dreams on TV, fronted by Peter Gardner and Andrew Greenwood on the sax. Their new album drops on June 26th. I'm Trent Kelly, and that closes out our local vibrations segment for this evening. Earlier, we heard from Sister Swimmer and Brenna Bruce, both from Seattle, who both are performing at Maxson Park Live this Friday. For free tickets, go to the Space 101 FM Instagram page and click the link in the bio. Hey, you even get free parking. 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But please don't fret, there's still about 47 minutes left of the Wave Show tonight. Here on Space FM, I have new music from The Mountain Goats, Social Distortion, and Violet Grohl. But here's a song from Modest Mouse that's been part of their concert lineup for the last couple of years, but is making it on an album finally, a new one called An Eraser in a Maze, which its release date is this Friday. The song is inspired by a passing of some close friends of the band, including drummer Jeremiah Green. And Modest Mouse is playing the Fifth Avenue Theater July 10th and 11th. And this is an amazing song live. This is Third Side of the Moon from Modest Mouse on Space FM.
1: Am I the shade or shadow? Well, I can't really tell. And I still cannot remember if your eyes were blue or green or brown. I wish I'd paid attention to every word that you'd ever said, but you always spoken with.

Well, wasn't that fun? That's Snooper out of Nashville, and that's what they call egg punk. That is Worldwide, that came out in 2025. I'm Trent Kelly, and this is The Wave Show. Earlier we heard from Modest Mouse from their new album, An Eraser and a Maze, the amazing track, The Third Side of the Moon. And then we went a bit retro with some ska from The English Beat, or Just the Beat from 1980, from an album that I think is in my top 10, from I Just Can't Stop It, Rough Rider. You know, the album that also has Mirror in the Bathroom and Hands Off She's Mine and so much more. 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Still to come, a new track from Violet Grohl. Yes, Dave Grohl's daughter, you know, the guy from Foo Fighters. That's coming up. Plus, we'll hear from Mike Ness of Social Distortion talking about their new album, the first one in 15 years after his health scare. But here's new music from the Mountain Goats out of Durham, North Carolina, who's playing here in Seattle at Zoo Tunes, you know, at the Woodland Park Zoo, on August 9th. This is from their new album, Days. It's called Charlie Sheen Reaches Out to the Feds, from the Mountain Goats on Space FM.

0: Hey guys, something tells me she wants to be left alone. Headlining this year's Capitol Hill Block Party on August 7th, that is Wet Leg, with Catch These Fists from their Moisturizer album, a little indie rock duo out of Isle of Wight, UK. And you're listening to Seattle Space 101.1 FM. I'm Trent Kelly. Before that, we heard from the Mountain Goats with Charlie Sheen Reaches Out to the Feds, and they're playing August 9th at Zoo Tunes at Woodland Park Zoo. And then the Chemical Brothers from the Push the Button album from 2005 with The Big Jump. Still to come tonight, Violet Grohl with a new track. But first, a punk alt-rock quartet that came out of Fullerton, California in 1978 and is releasing their first album in 15 years. I'm talking about Social Distortion. And the heartbeat of that outfit is Mike Ness, who went through a health scare in the last couple years. Mike is healthy now and sober, and also very grateful for continuing to do what he loves.
1: To have gone through what I went through and to be back on a stage in less than a year performing, my voice feels stronger than it ever has. The band sounds better than it ever has. I feel a deeper connection to the fans. I mean, they were like, we've grown up with you. We need you around another 20 years. And that gave me the strength on some of those days where I felt I didn't have what it took to fight this fight. And I'm eternally grateful for that.
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0: What is this? I never heard any music like this in my life before, and if I ever have, I don't know where I heard it.
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In society, it's not a terrifying future. In society, it's not a terrifying future. In society, it's not a terrifying future.

In society, or not of any, terrifying, in society, or not of any.

A special remix of The Specials' Ghost Town, the Chemical Submission remix that made it on a Best of album back in 2006. It might make it onto my Halloween show this year. Thank you so much for listening tonight. I'm Trent Kelly. This is The Wave Show on Space Radio. We also heard from XTC, Love at First Sight from the Black Sea album, and a new track from Social Distortion with Born to Kill. But I think I've talked up this song long enough tonight. New music from Violet Grohl, the daughter of Dave Grohl of Foo Fighters. I bet she has some stories. She just released a new album called Be Sweet to Me. This is Bug in the Cake, and it's a banger from Violet Grohl on Space FM.

So apparently Dave shipped off Violet to Virginia's house, that was Grandma's name, for a period of time, and she got into some mischief while at Grandma's, as you heard in the song. Violet Grohl with her new album, Be Sweet to Me, and the single Bug in the Cake. I think it's pretty good. I'm Trent Kelly, wrapping up another edition of The Wave Show here on Space 101.1 FM. If you're a musician here in the Pacific Northwest and like to be featured on my radio program, shoot me an email to thewaveshow@outlook.com or slide your submission into my DMs on Instagram. Just do a search for The Wave Show. But I'll leave you tonight with some indie psych rock out of Holland, an outfit that kind of does a little mixture of disco and funk. They're called Yin Yin, and this is from their album The Rabbit That Hunts Tigers. This is One Inch Punch to close out my show tonight. I'll catch you next time. Ta-da! Stick around for post holes.

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You put it in a teapot, it becomes the teapot. 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Be water, my friend.

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This is Matt C. You're listening to the Post Hole Show. Thanks for tuning in. Let's kick it off with the amazingly precise band Facts.

That was Guadalajara, Mexico's Doro Theo with the 2021 track Caballerango. Before that was Chicago's own Fax with the track Sometimes Only off of their latest 2025 album Wish Defense. This is Matt C. with the Post Hole Show, bringing you the best in heavy, noisy, and experimental music every Monday from 10 to 11 p.m. Tonight, I'm showcasing a bunch of bands coming to town soon, including Primitive Man, Spirit Possession, Swans, some deep stoner sludge, and a lot more. Right now, gonna kick things into high gear with a trio of cover songs. Starting off is this latest single by one of my favorite Seattle bands, Sandrider. This is a cover of Nine Inch Nails' track, March of the Pigs. Thanks for tuning in on the Post Hole Show.

That was a trio of cover songs, starting with New Orleans' favorite, Crowbar, with a cover of Led Zeppelin's No Quarter. Before that was Thou, with their super-heavy rendition of Nirvana's School, off their 2020 album Blessings of the Highest Order. This album consists only of Nirvana covers, and it's an absolutely incredible homage to the band. Starting that set was Seattle's own Sandrider in their cover of Nine Inch Nails' song March of the Pigs. This will be released soon on two different Nine Inch Nails tribute albums you can pre-order from Redux Records, which both look incredibly promising. One of them is a compilation, and the other is a track-by-track rework of Downward Spiral by many artists. Find them on Bandcamp for Redux Records. I've been getting some great suggestions for the Posthole show lately. If you want to reach out, you can find me and our show archives at space101fm.org. You can also find me on Instagram and Mixcloud at Postholes Radio. Next up is a three-song set of some sludgy doom to ease you into the slower fall season. This is Sweden's Monolord, and I'm Matt C. on the Postholes show on Space 101.1 FM.

That was Yob, with the deep cut pain like sugar. Yob destroyed the night along with High on Fire at the Acid Bath show at Marymore Park a few months back. Before that was Weed Eater with Wizard Fight off 2007's God Luck and God Speed. Starting the set was Monolord with The Last Leaf off 2019's album No Comfort. Next up is some horrific black metal from Portland's own Spirit Possession on Space 101.1 FM. 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

That was Victim by Denver, Colorado's Primitive Man off the 2017 release Caustic on Relapse Records. Primitive Man is coming to Chop Suey on November 26th. Get your tickets now. Before that was Inhale the Hovering Keys by Spirit Possession. They're playing at Clockout Lounge on September 28th with Black Curse and Inferior. I have my tickets for these shows put on by Hierophant Booking, an incredible treasure for the Seattle music scene. It's about time to wrap up this week's post-hole show with one last track by Swans. Thanks for tuning in. I appreciate all your support here at Post-Holes. This is the track Screenshot off the legendary 2014 album To Be Kind. This is Swans. Thanks for tuning in.

Hi, my name is Sukai and I'm from Linwood. 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

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If thine is the glory, then mine must be the shame. You want it darker? We kill the flame. Magnified, sanctified be thy holy name. 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

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There's a lullaby for suffering and a paradox to blame. But it's written in the scriptures and it's not some idle claim. You want it darker? We kill the flame. 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You want it darker?

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We kill the flame. 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
1: 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This is the title track from my last album. It's called Pieces of Sky.

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I live in Redmond, and Space 101 is the only good radio station in Seattle right now. So yeah, keep it up. 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

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Are you punk yet? 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I'm DJ Crass But Kind, and I curate a punk variety hour every Friday at 11 p.m. Looking forward to listening with you.

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Darling, darling, mon amour, my lips never said my heart was pure. Maybe time's the cure.

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I'm so small, nothing matters, so whatever.

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